0: or as the New Living Translation just said, full strength. In other words, give me some Hennessy with no ice, no lime, no, just straight up. That's what Revelation 14:10 saying. God's wrath, his anger is coming straight up. It ain't going to be mixed with nothing nice. I mean, you can read it and interpret it for yourself. My interpretation might be wrong. I'll admit that. But I'm showing you what I read. I'm showing you what I read. Now, granted, my interpretation may be wrong. I'm not the smartest person in the world. Hallelujah. But some things you don't need to know Hebrew and Greek. You know, some things the Bible saying English is fine. So I feel like God put this on my heart to teach this about interpretations, just to show how idiotic denominationalism is. Because you want to have your doctrinal beliefs, you want to have your own interpretations from your denominational interpretations, and you want that. Watch this. I'm gonna pray after this. Watch this. This cold blooded right here. Paul says, "Christ divided." Amen. Hallelujah. Father God, it is in the wonderful everlasting name of your son, Yeshua HaMashiach, Jesus Christ the Messiah, that we pray. We thank you, God, for choosing us and using us. And we ask that you would have us to be one. Father, your son, he talked about unity and oneness all the time. It's written all throughout your scriptures, God, that you want your people to be on one accord. So, Father, we're praying right now for you to bring us together so that we might be able to fight the devil as one common enemy, God. Father, that we might be able to stand together shoulder by shoulder, wipe away all these denominational tags, tear down all of these denominational buildings, stop all these denominational interpretations, and just have us to have one interpretation. And that is the interpretation that you've given from your Hebrew, Aramaic, and Greek scriptures. So help us, God, that we might be able to study your word and not just read your word. So we just trust you, we love you, we honor you, we bless you, we magnify you. It is in that powerful, wonderful, everlasting name of your son, Yeshua HaMashiach, Jesus Christ the Messiah, we pray. Come on, let all God's people say amen and amen.
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0: what's up, classmate? That boy Ricky Nero, God bless you, man. Hey, baby, I'm on my way. God bless y'all. Thank you so much for tuning in to another segment of Breaking Bread. If Jesus don't come and we still alive, we'll be back next Tuesday to finish it out.
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Princess Crayshane, CEO. Hollis Riley, Houston, Texas. 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

0: never forget. It was that. See, when I got home, first thing I would hear is, what?
1: Bill! Yeah. Where you been, boy?
0: That's it. Yeah. That's mom. I say, I was out with Sonny Bird, little Sonny.
2: Put it all up.
0: Yeah. I had to put it on somebody.
3: Hey, Bill, what's your mama say?
0: She said, boy, now I'm gonna tell you.
3: What?

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You think it's funny because I want you to teach me.

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He'll be informing you of all the new traffic laws and regulations, as well as answering all of your questions. Here we go. They want to know. It's the Ask a Cop Live show with Officer Ricky Antoine of the Port Arthur Police Department, right here, where they do it with ease on the all-new 96.9 The Breeze. The Breeze. The Breeze.

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Oh, my.

Hey, Deos, Wagwan, it's your boy from Jamaica, man. We be jamming with you on 96.9 LPFM The Breeze, you know? Hey, man, play something nice for us down in the King. Love you guys in Port Town. Yeah, man, we be jamming on The Breeze.

0: And she was my wife's very best friend.
1: Yes, she was.
0: Well, let me tell y'all what that dirty woman did to me. Y'all check this out.

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I knew all along. You'll be okay in time, baby, but it won't be today.

Barbara? Barbara, this is Shirley. You might not know who I am, but the reason I'm calling you is because I was going through my old man's pockets this morning, and I just happened to find your name and number. So woman to woman, I don't think it's being any more than fair than to call you and let you know where I'm coming from. Now, Barbara, I don't know how you're going to take this, but whether you be cool or come out of a bag on me, you see, it really doesn't make any difference. But it's only fair that I let you know that the man you're in love with, he's mine. From the top of his head to the bottom of his feet, the bed he sleeps in, and every piece of food he eats. You see, I make it possible. Clothes on his back, I buy it. The car he drives, I pay the money. So I'm telling you these things to let you know how much I love that man. And woman to woman, I think you'll understand just how much I'll do to keep him.

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0: 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Even took the dog.
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0: Man, what that's gonna do?
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0: cannot believe we're here at the Cute Juke Joint.
1: Oh, yeah.
0: Right on.
1: Oh, yeah.
0: Y'all hear that music? Make you think about those slow jams we used to listen to back in the days.
1: Oh, yeah.
0: Babyface, Whip a Bill.
1: Yeah.
0: I can go all day. And hold on, R. Kelly, Bump and Grind.
1: Oh, yeah. But you know what? Sometimes when I'm just laying down with my man, I get the feeling I want to hear some Babby.

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0: Baby, just let me play.
1: Oh, yeah. Also, you could give me some of that silk, you know. Cause you know I like to be freaky, baby.
0: So do I.

0: I'm gonna tell you right now, and I'm not bragging. I'm not bragging. If this band keep on that in the next 2 years, it's gonna be only two top men. Lil Wayne and Gino.
1: Now you're talking with sense, Rock.
0: Oh, I'm done.

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0: first thing I would hear is, what?
1: Bill! Yeah. Where you been, boy?
0: That's it. I say, I was out with Sonny Bird and Lil Sonny.
2: Put it all on us.
0: Yeah. I had to put it on somebody.
1: Hey, Bill, what's your mama say?
0: She say, boy, now I'm

Can I express to you the joy I felt when I realized that I had found the perfect man for me? The man who could make me feel all the things I felt a woman should feel. I said, darling, I want to be the perfect woman for you. I got myself a 3-year subscription to Essence magazine. Read it from cover to cover. You know I wanted to be perfect for him. I said, black is beautiful. Just keep getting up. Together we can make it. It's gonna be all right. Forget about what society says is or isn't, or what can or cannot be. Keep getting up. He quit his job. Came home one day with 14 mirrors. Some Afro sheen, some Afro clean, some Afro fluid, some Afro do it to it. Gonna sit up in the room and look at the black beautiful. Check out the boy, mother's love, mother's love. I said, well, my darling, I hate to get in your business, you know what I mean, but what about a job? I mean, what about the gas and the electricity and not that I am equating a job with your manhood, you understand, but I mean, you did have a choice in this. He said, I got to get myself together. I'm tired of working for somebody else. Maybe take out a small businessman's loan and open up a head shop. I said, but that's not bringing no money in. He said, you working, ain't you? Get off my back. I don't know. I wasn't raised like that, y'all. I mean, I figure if I got to get up and go to work every day, then every able-bodied in the household's supposed to get up and go, at least looking. I know it ain't easy out there, but I said, now, if for some reason you feel that you can no longer be the man that I thought you were at the beginning of our relationship, then I got this one thing to lay on you, my sweet.

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And don't kiss my eyelids like that.

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0: 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Almost knocked my socks off with the funky rock and blues music. Was out of sight.
1: Yeah, that's a black station, Tim. They don't play down soul stations.
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0: 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Almost knocked my socks off with the funky rock and blues music. Was out of sight.
1: Yeah, that's a black station, Tim. 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
1: Hey, people always gonna hate on you shouting. Get your money, do what it do. And if you change something, make sure you change it for you.

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0: 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Almost knocked my socks off with the funky rock and blues music. It was out of sight.
1: Yeah, that's a black station, Tim. They don't play down soul stations.
0: Well, let's turn it on and see what's rocking today.

Barbara. Barbara, this is Shirley. You might not know who I am, but the reason I'm calling you is because I was going through my old man's pockets this morning, and I just happened to find your name and number. So woman to woman, I don't think it's being any more than fair than to call you and let you know where I'm coming from. Now, Barbara, I don't know how you're going to take this, but whether you be cool or come out of a bag on me, you see, it really doesn't make any difference. But it's only fair that I let you know that the man you're in love with, he's mine. From the top of his head to the bottom of his feet, the bed he sleeps in, and every piece of food he eats. You see, I make it possible. Clothes on his back, I buy it. The car he drives, I pay the money. So I'm telling you these things to let you know how much I love this man. And woman to woman, I think you understand just how much I'll do to keep him.

Now should I just step aside and let her take what's rightfully mine? Say,